It's the 8 o'clock mixtape. I know y'all ready for it. Turn them radios up. Shout out to everybody tapping in with the big dog holiday season right here. This is 7 o'clock. Alpo, you know how we get down on the radio, man. Let's shake the traps one time. Turn my brother up right now. Turn me up right now. It's Hot 107.9. Let's go.

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0: It's 7 p.m. Frat. It's 95 degrees. 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I'm
1: about to show 179.
0: Love freaks. 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Huh? 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

0: clap, let it clap. 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Yeah. Spread them cheeks, let me see that hole.
1: Spread it, you know what I'm saying? You know.
0: Suck that thing till your throat gets sore.
1: Yeah.
0: Fill it on down, put your face on the floor.
1: Me like that. You know what I'm saying?
0: High freak with the wood.
1: Let's

0: And just like that, DJ Iceberg killed the mix, man. Holiday season, man. Less than 7 minutes away. My dog, DJ Iceberg, is coming back right here on Hot 107.9.
1: You know who this is, man. This your boy, Big Country Kane, checking in with Holiday Season. Yeah, man. Number one in the city.
2: Holiday season! Holiday season!
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0: Yeah, this is 1079.
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0: Let's get back to the hottest hip hop in the A. DJ Iceberg, he is back on the ones and twos. My brother from another man, make a movie right now, brother. You know what time it is? Holiday season. 1079.

her with a. 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

0: 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You dig? 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Text the keyword season to 71007. That season to 71007. 1 grand prize winner will be chosen live on DJ Holiday's show Monday, August the 31st. So you could be on your way to win a G, a Reggae, a Thou Wow, a Bando, chicken sandwich, whatever you want to call it. It's $1,000 now, 1000. 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

0: 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Ooh. Let me hit my Dougie. It is Atlanta's number one hip hop station, Hot 107.9 My Asia in the midday. DJ Princess Cut is closing out the Lemon Pepper Lunch Mix. Make sure y'all follow her on all social media at DJ Princess Cut and understand that we are getting you ready for the In God We Trust tour. That is Sunday, August 30th. It is not a gospel tour. It's actually a sake along with Uncle Waffle. So to all my international people, all my Caribbean people, all my African people that want to pop out, all you got to do is text the word ASAKE to 71007. That is ASAKE to 71007 for your chance to win. Princess Cut, we appreciate you so much. More music on the way in 6 minutes. And we got to get you ready for tea time. Information for the culture is coming up in the 1 o'clock hour. 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

0: Hey, what's happening, man? T.I.P. the King, good, man. Grand Hustle representative, man. Ha Ha Mafia Zone. Saying congratulations, man, to Incognito and DJ Missy for having the biggest show in the city, man. Posted on the corner, man, at the Trap with Mine. You know where I'm at. Trap City Cafe, man. Trap Music Museum. Pull up and holler at a player. You dig?
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0: T.I. Summer Walker. Off the Kill the King album.
1: Yep.
0: Like that song? Just keep requesting. 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

0: 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I'm going to tell you in 10 minutes.
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I get me some hair. 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They say, Lily, I been looking like dollars. Pinstripe hot waters, I dress like a golfer. We riding foreigns, ain't no more impolos. Ain't had no new bum, but I got baby bottles. Shopping that Barney, I drip like a mama. Watch how I drip when I hit that Met Gala. Cody, not sit with my look, don't get splattered. Doctor told me I got lean in my bladder. Run through this cash like family don't matter. I got your back, feel the same pain together. Pop out the tag, my partner just swallowed. Baby Blue Jack made my mom feel better. The snow bunny at my show at Coachella. VVS banding pointers in my bezel. We move too fast, it can slime me as ever. Life is too grimy, y'all watch for the devil. It's a Rolls Royce and they come with umbrellas.

Hey, what's up, everybody? This is Atlanta's Mayor Andre Dickens, and I'm up here posted on the corner with the hottest new show in the city. We got Incognito and DJ Mrs.

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2: 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What the f*** going on, man? I thought you was going to play that Kush, man. 75 on 75, man. Let's get it.
1: 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Posted on.

0: be the throwback pep rally of the year if you have a party at the warehouse. 321, the bounce is going all the way down. 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

0: Hot 107.9, the biggest, Mr. 7 o'clock, DJ Holiday. That was the number one record of the day. I hope y'all wrote it down, guys. Now you have all seven records. And now it is time for me to open up my phone lines, guys. Let's go. 447-41-1079. You got all seven records. You're going to see Master P, the Ice Cream Man, Silk the Shocker, Mia X, so many more. Chopper Style is going to be crazy in there. And, of course, Cash Money, the number one Stunners. They're going to be in the building, man. Birdman, Manny Fresh, BG, Juvenile. He finna shut it down, guys. It's going to be an amazing show. And I promise you, I'm going to put your butt in them seats, man. September 18th, live at State Farm Arena, all right? It's Atlanta's only hip-hop station, Hot 107.9. Call me right now, baby. Let's go.
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